0: Zdravo, Livda.
1: 30 najboljših zadnjega tedna. Whole life is beautiful. You were the light for me to find my truth. 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

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I'm from the dirty, but that Chico nice. Y'all call it a moment, I call it life.

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4: Homegrown alligator, see you later. Gotta hit the road, gotta hit the road. The sun in

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1: Radio 1. I feel by the wayside, like everyone else.